0: Who said you can't feel good on a Monday morning? Hey, right across Adelaide, your feel-good station, Smooth. It's Maroon 5 and Christina Aguilera. How are we doing? Simon Dingaz here. Hope you had an awesome weekend. I'm going to get you through this morning, all right, with a little magic. Yes, I'm going to perform it next on Smooth.
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0: So good. I reckon it's just the right blend of feel good. More music with less talk continues after we check that 10 o'clock. 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
15: Adelaide's traffic on Smooth.
16: G'day there, looking the goods around town post-peak. No dramas for the freeway, Southern Expressway or the North-South motorway. Through Paracombe, though, a rock slide sees a section of Gorge Road closed. Detours have been set up. A burst water main, Glen Osmond Road near Queens Lane. Another, in fact, in Cheltenham Port Road near Old Port Road. Speed lane restrictions through both of those burst water main sites. See any dramas or delays? Call the traffic hotline direct, 1300 595 937. That's the latest traffic on Smooth FM Adelaide.
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17: With your 10 o'clock news headlines, good morning, I'm Emma Duxbury. The opposition has jumped on figures from a new poll which shows 54% of voters aren't happy with Labor's approach to immigration. Critics say the government's policy is unplanned and unmanaged. Coalition leader Angus Taylor reiterating his stance on the issue, saying his party will cap migration numbers based on housing supply.
18: Sadly, we're seeing housing supply in freefall. Labor's missed its housing targets. We're getting about 170,000 and they're targeting well over 200,000. We're not even getting close to their targets because Labor doesn't understand the construction industry.
17: The world's biggest bird flu vaccination program is being rolled out on Phillip Island today. 5,000 little penguins will be vaccinated after one died from the H5 strain. It's set to be 10 times the scale of any other vaccination program for wild birds. Food and grocery delivery drivers will get a pay rise from today. Interim minimum standards have taken effect, designed to improve pay by creating an earnings floor for those on platforms like Uber Eats and DoorDash. Delivery worker John says it's a welcome boost.
19: It's going to help a lot. It does help. I mean, I've managed to make a living out of it, but you can never say no to extra money.
17: Coles and Woolies have carried out early testing of facial recognition technology as they look at ways to stem an increase in crime and violent incidents in their stores. The trials are part of broader moves across the retail industry to assess how to use the technology to protect staff. Woolies completed the trial at its New Zealand office and is now evaluating whether to roll out the tech in all of its stores there. And Aussie academics believe they've cracked the code for what makes a hit song. Themes of social connection or relatedness appeared in 73% of chart-topping lyrics. Updating sport, the Blues have locked in a place in the finals after a draw with the Western Bulldogs, while the Swans cemented a top two finish and a home qualifying final with a 36-point win over Essendon. We could see some changes to the Australian batting lineup ahead of the second test after our embarrassing 9-wicket loss to Bangladesh in the first. Manus Labuschagne and Jake Weatherald are under increasing pressure, both averaging less than 27 runs since the start of last summer. And the Kookaburras have opened their campaign at the Hockey World Cup with a 3-1 victory over Ireland.
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15: Smooth weather.
17: A shower or two today, heading for tops of 18 degrees. Showers increasing tomorrow with highs of 19. Showers easing Wednesday with a few clouds about on Thursday. And that's the latest on Smooth.
0: 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Hello, Simon Diggers here, filling in for Ty Frost with Daryl Braithwaite lined up. Phil Oakey, Giorgio Moroder, but now some Smooth stars.
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0: Putting the feel good into your Monday morning with more music, less talk on Smooth FM with some Smooth 80s there. 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

0: Yeah, sometimes Monday mornings can be a little slow. That's why we love Upping the Vibe. That's right. More music and less talk continues after 11. We'll check that smooth news in minutes.
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14: Hello there. In Parracombe, a rock slide has closed a section of Gorch Road. There are detours in place via the Corkscrew and Montacute roads today. In Glen Osmond, a burst water main to watch out for on Glen Osmond Road near Queens Lane. There's works to watch out for in Findon on Crittenden Road, outbound near Glen Elder Street, speed back to 40 past that. Also speed reductions for works in Clemsig on North East Road, citybound near OG Road. See any dramas or delays? Call the traffic hotline 1300 595 937. That's the latest traffic on Smooth FM Adelaide.
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15: Good morning, I'm Maham Kashani. Labor has fallen out of favour with Aussie voters when it comes to handling immigration policy, with the new poll revealing more than half don't believe the portfolio is being managed carefully. This comes even as the government prepares to unveil cuts to migration in the next fortnight, while the mining industry warns such a move could stifle the delivery of projects, adding skilled migrants are needed to keep the economy moving. A record number of fraudsters operating within the NDIS have been banned. More than 100 individuals and providers have been booted from the scheme in the 3 months to June. It comes amid ongoing negotiations between the government and the coalition on its planned NDIS overhaul. Coles and Woolworths have begun trialling facial recognition technology in response to growing crime and violent incidents in their stores. The trials are part of broader moves across the retail sector, assessing how to use the technology to protect staff. Vaccination efforts are underway on Victoria's Phillip Island to protect its little penguins from the deadly H5 bird flu. More than 5,000 little penguins will be vaccinated against the deadly virus over the coming weeks. It follows the death of a Phillip Island penguin from the disease over the weekend. And Sam Pang is Australian TV's most popular personality, with the comedian taking home the Gold Logie at last night's awards in Sydney. Sam Neill was posthumously awarded the Silver Logie for Best Lead Actor in a Drama, while Deborah Mailman, Andrew Denton and A Country Practice were all inducted into the Hall of Fame. Updating sport. The Blues have secured a wild card finals place after drawing 82-all with the Bulldogs in yesterday's showdown. Elsewhere, the Giants downed the Eagles by 54 points and the Swans beat the Bombers by 36 points. Australia's top order batters are on notice after a humbling 9-wicket loss to Bangladesh in Darwin. Manus Labuschagne and Jake Weatherald, under growing pressure, both averaging less than 27 runs since the start of last summer. And Alex Diminor and Rinky Hitikata have progressed to the round of 32 at the Cincinnati Tennis Open.
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15: A shower or two with tops of 18. Showers tomorrow and 19. Showers easing Wednesday, partly cloudy on Thursday. And that's the latest on Smooth.
0: Well, someone had a birthday yesterday, didn't they? The Queen of Pop, Madonna, is coming up. And let's feel good right up till lunchtime with more music and less talk. Let's start with DeBarge. It's the rhythm of our Monday morning.
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0: Oh, goodbye to that Monday itis, hey? Great song. Feels good. More music, less talk here on Smooth with the Sugar Babes. It's Simon Diaz here filling in for Ty Frost. Ooh, I can see lunch from here. What is for lunch today? I've got my 40-second microwave rice basmati today with tuna. I'm going to stink out the studio. Whatever it is, let's get there. Smooth movie time next with Tina Turner.
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0: 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We'll delve into that collection in the next hour more, because guess what? It's lunchtime after the news.
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14: Hello again. In Parracombe, Rockslide has closed a section of Gorch Road. There are detours via the Corkscrew and Montacute Roads. In Glen Osmond, watch out for a burst water main on Glen Osmond Road near Queens Lane. Take care as you're driving past. In Beulah Park, there's urgent electrical works underway on Portrush Road near Thornbury Street. One lane is closed in both directions with speed back to 40, and works in Prospect on Churchill Road near Charles Street. See any dramas or delays? Call the traffic hotline 1300 595 937. That's the latest traffic on Smooth FM Adelaide.
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15: Good afternoon, I'm Heidi Tiltons. Real estate agents are painting a grim picture of the nation's property market. Just over half of the homes taken to auction have sold over the weekend, which is well below the decade average of 68.6%. But First National Real Estate's Michael Sleeman says the data doesn't even take cancelled auctions into account.
16: The actual more accurate number is more like a 32-33%, because some agents aren't providing that information when the various websites contact them. Why do they not offer it? Because either no one shows up to that auction or it didn't sell. So the numbers are far worse than what we're seeing.
15: After months of negotiations, Victorian teachers have called off their planned strike after accepting the government's pay deal. Teachers, principals and support staff have voted to accept a minimum pay increase of 28.3% over 4 years. Premier Ben Carroll says Victorian teachers deserve to be rewarded with Australia's best pay and conditions.
17: This also highlights, again, the education state isn't just a slogan on our number plates. It's a track record of investment, supporting our teachers, supporting education support staff, and making sure every child can fulfil their dreams.
15: The opposition has rubbished accusations it intends to decimate compulsory superannuation. One Nation wants cash-strapped Aussies to be allowed early access to their super, but the federal government claims if either party wins office, they'll scrap compulsory super. An EV is being recalled because pedestrians and other road users might not be able to hear it coming. A software issue means the acoustic vehicle alerting system on Chery E5 models built between this year and last may not activate. And Cynthia Erivo has made a surprise appearance at Ariana Grande's Eternal Sunshine Tour in London, the superstar bringing her Wicked co-star on stage to perform for good.

0: Updating sport, and Australian Test captain Pat Cummins has no regrets about electing to bat first during their 9-wicket loss to Bangladesh in Darwin. The Aussies were bowled out for 198 on a green top pitch on the opening day, with Bangladesh's captain admitting he was delighted with Cummins' decision. Cummins says if they had batted longer, they would have reaped the benefits.
1: You'd hope you earned the right to then be bowling on a late day 4, 5th day wicket where it's starting to spin and come to you.
0: Melbourne star Tom Sparrow has signed a contract extension, the 26-year-old turning down offers to return home to South Australia to remain a Demon until 2031. And Adam Walton and Chris O'Connell are through to the third round at the Cincinnati Tennis Masters.
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3: Smooth weather.
0: Cloudy with showers this afternoon. Temperatures dropping to 12 degrees tonight. Showers tomorrow with a top of 19. Looking further ahead, showers are easing on Wednesday, becoming partly cloudy on Thursday. And that's the latest on Smooth.
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4: 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Belinda Carlisle on the menu. But first, MJ. 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

0: Rick Astley with some tender loving care before that, and Waterfalls on Smooth FM. There's one thing we can guarantee all Monday afternoon: more music with less talk to make your, well, this brand new working week fly. Before you know, it'll be the weekend again. Simon Diaz here for Ty. Next on Smooth, it was One Hit Wonder. We think it's fantastic. You get what you give, the New Radicals.
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0: We love that. And we also love playing your more music and less talk. Great way to get into a brand new working week all Monday afternoon with Karen Prater. She's going to continue the smooth tunes. More music, less talk that feels good. Just looking at the roster after five. Byron Webb's back. He does the night show too. He's with us right through till 9 o'clock tonight.
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11: Adelaide's traffic on Smooth.
12: Hello again. In Beulah Park, there's urgent electrical works continuing on Port Rush Road near Thornbury Street. One lane closed off in both directions there with speed to 40. In St George's, urgent works also on Port Rush Road near Woodcroft Avenue. In Paracombe, a rock slide has closed a section of Gorge Road. There are detours in place via the Corkscrew and Montague Roads. And in Glen Osmond, a burst water main on Glen Osmond Road near Queens Lane. See any dramas or delays? Call the traffic hotline 1300 595 937. That's the latest traffic on Smooth FM Adelaide.
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13: Good afternoon, I'm Heidi Tiltons. The Sydney Swans have confirmed several players were involved in an alleged incident in Melbourne overnight. The team was staying at the Pullman East Melbourne after beating Essendon at the MCG when officers were called to the venue. The Swans have notified the AFL and relevant authorities, saying they cannot provide further comment at this stage. The opposition has joked the Treasurer is trying to take a leaf out of the Mad Men handbook by trying to change the conversation around superannuation. Jim Chalmers claims the Coalition and One Nation would decimate compulsory super if either side's elected, but Deputy Liberal Leader Jane Hume says that's simply not the case.
14: I think the Treasurer has taken a leaf out of the Mad Men Don Draper book. If they don't like, if you don't like what they're saying about you, change the conversation. Can I make it very clear? The super guarantee is here to stay, and the Treasurer is simply making things up.
13: A third planned teacher strike has been averted, with the union accepting the Victorian government's pay offer. Teachers, principals and education support staff will receive a pay rise of at least 28.3% over 4 years, the same offer they previously rejected. The federal government is calling for all states to sign on to the gun buyback scheme. The New South Wales has become the first jurisdiction to commit to the program, launched in the wake of the Bondi Beach terror attack. All states are currently refusing to sign up. And Johnny Depp is officially in talks to star in Pirates of the Caribbean 6, but producers say the latest instalment is more likely to be an evolution of the franchise, focusing on Margot Robbie's character, with Jack Sparrow only appearing as a side character. Updating sport, and Australian captain Pat Cummins has flagged a batting overhaul for the side after the shock loss to Bangladesh in Darwin. Marnus Labuschagne and Jake Weatherald are under increasing pressure, both averaging less than 27 runs since the start of last summer. Dean Cox says Sydney is prepared if Mark McVay is appointed as Essendon assistant. The Swans assistant is down to the final four for the job at the Bombers. And Arsenal has defeated Manchester City 3-0 to win the Community Shield.
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11: Smooth weather.
13: Cloudy with showers this afternoon, temperatures dropping to 12 degrees tonight, showers tomorrow with a top of 19. Looking further ahead, showers are easing on Wednesday, becoming partly cloudy on Thursday. And that's the latest on Smooth.
16: 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Are you listening through the Smooth player? Maybe during your lunch break? Well, let's get straight back into more music and less talk. Here's something feel good from Kylie Minogue. It's Better the Devil You Know.
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0: It's our feel-good workday on Smooth Adelaide with Gloria Gaynor, I Will Survive, and David Bowie, China Girl. Hello, it's Karen, heading for 18 degrees today, a couple of showers around. It's 15 right now, and more music and less talk. That continues in minutes with St Paul Carrick.
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0: 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If you're back at work ready to lock in for the afternoon, Heidi will give us a quick news update. And then our feel-good vibes continue with Wham.
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13: Adelaide's traffic on Smooth.
14: Hello again. Urgent electrical works continue in Beulah Park on Port Rush Road near Thornbury Street. One lane closed in both directions with speed to 40. Also urgent electrical works in St George's on Port Rush Road near Woodcroft Avenue. In Parracombe, Rockslide has closed a section of Gorge Road. There are detours in place via the Corkscrew and Montague Roads. And in Glen Osmond, crews working on a burst water main on Glen Osmond Road near Queens Lane. See any dramas or delays, call the traffic hotline 1300 595 937. That's the latest traffic on Smooth FM Adelaide.
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0: Good afternoon, I'm Heidi Tiltons. A number of Sydney Swans players are being investigated over an alleged sexual assault at the team's hotel in Melbourne. Police swarmed on the Pullman, East Melbourne, in the early hours of this morning, where the Swans were staying after their win over Essendon at the MCG on Sunday. There are reports a number of players were also spotted in the middle of a CBD street at about 2 a.m. A senior Nationals MP claims the federal government is violating the rights of firearm owners through its gun buyback scheme. New South Wales has become the first state to sign on to the program, which will see licence holders who surrender their firearms receive a fixed fee. But Bridget McKenzie from the Nationals says it's a terrible deal.
1: Rather than deal with the substantive issue, they've come after law-abiding firearm owners. And, you know, it's not got a government coming in to people's homes, taking their assets and then giving them a fraction of the cost in compensation.
0: WA's opposition leader says he wants written confirmation from the Prime Minister that the GST deal won't change. Premier Roger Cook has published on social media a formal letter he wrote to Anthony Albanese saying the Productivity Commission's recommendations are an attack on WA. But Basil Zemplis says it's not enough.
2: It's all very well to write letters, put them on Facebook, talk about them. We need it in writing, or we need to hear it from the Prime Minister, that our GST deal will not change.
0: Victoria is making history as animal protection agencies begin to roll out the biggest bird flu vaccination program in the world. Workers are racing against the clock to vaccinate 5,000 penguins at Phillip Island after it was confirmed a penguin had died of H5 at the weekend. And Hayden Panettiere has died at the age of 36. The Canadian star was best known for her roles in Heroes, Nashville and the Scream movies. Updating sport, and Bailey Humphrey has knocked back interest from rival clubs and signed a new deal to stay on at the Gold Coast. Humphrey recommitting to the Suns until the end of 2030. The world's best golfer, Scottie Scheffler, has absolutely crushed the field at the St. Jude Championship, the first leg of the FedEx Cup playoffs. Scheffler finishing a whopping 8 shots clear of Siwoo Kim. And the Kookaburras have opened their campaign at the Hockey World Cup with a 3-1 victory over Ireland.
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4: Smooth weather.
0: Cloudy with showers this afternoon. Temperatures dropping to 12 degrees tonight. Showers tomorrow with a top of 19. Looking further ahead, showers are easing on Wednesday, becoming partly cloudy on Thursday. And that's the latest on Smooth.
5: Thanks for the update, Heidi. G'day, it's Karen, easing you into our feel-good afternoon with a new song from Bruno Mars, who's teed up with Karol G. That's around 20 minutes away. First, let's hear from Paula Abdul. This is Straight Up.
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0: He just has the cruisiest feel-good vibes, Lionel Richie. There's All Night Long on Smooth. And the new song from Karol G and Bruno Mars, Still. That was gorgeous. Hi, it's Karen. Remember to reduce your speed around schools. It wraps up for the day very shortly as we continue our feel-good workday with more music and less talk after this.
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0: On Smooth Adelaide, it's our feel-good work day. Hello, it's Karen. If you're in the car, we'll check the roads in just a sec. Heidi has a news update, and then more music and less talk continues with UB40 and Chrissy Hines. I Got You, Babe, on Smooth.
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0: Adelaide's traffic on Smooth.
1: In Regency Park, a breakdown, North South Motorway, Timinga Street, St. George's, emergency works on Port Rush Road at Bevington Road. Otherwise, ongoing roadworks, Heathcliff Road, Penfield Gardens, Wamba Road in Penfield, Preston Road, Findon. Also, North South Motorway, Paralowy, South Road, Halloran Hill, North East Road, Clemson, Churchill Road, Prospect, and Burbridge Road at West Beach as well. See any dramas or delays? Call the traffic hotline direct, 1300 595 937. That's the latest traffic on Smooth FM Adelaide.
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2: Good afternoon, I'm Heidi Tiltons. The boss of the Sydney Swans has addressed reports a number of players have been caught up in an alleged incident at a Melbourne hotel. Police swarmed on the Pullman East Melbourne Hotel in the early hours of this morning, where the team had been staying after their win over Essendon. CEO Matthew Pavlich says the club is fully cooperating with police.
3: We've identified this to the AFL. We are working with them and also the relevant authorities on this matter. We're still piecing together exactly what's transpired here and have our own set of internal inquiries ongoing.
2: The Federal Housing Minister is defending Labor's tax reforms amid suggestions hundreds of thousands of homeowners are potentially in negative equity. There are fears negative equity is on the rise in Australia, particularly among first home buyers using the 5% deposit scheme as housing prices plunge. Minister Claire O'Neill's told Parliament Labor's tax changes are actually helping first home buyers get onto the property ladder.
4: These changes will lead to a reverse of 10 years of decline of the home ownership rate in our country. Speaker, 75,000 households who are today stuck in a rent trap are going to get access to their own home because of these policies.
2: Victorian teachers have called off Wednesday's planned strike after voting to accept the state government's latest pay deal. Almost 80% of union members backed the agreement, which includes pay rises of at least 28% over 4 years, plus a $2,000 lump sum payment. Woolworths is ditching its Farmer's Own milk brand after 13 years it's been phased out amid declining sales. Farmers claim the brand hasn't been marketed strongly. The Australian Dairy Farmers Group claims it's been a token exercise to generate positive PR. And Spider-Man Brand New Day has now officially surpassed $2 billion at the global box office. The milestone makes it the highest grossing Spider-Man film of all time, as well as the most successful comic book movie of the decade. Updating sport, and the Broncos have confirmed Reece Walsh needs surgery to an ankle injury suffered in Saturday night's loss to the Warriors. Walsh will be racing against the clock to be ready for the Rugby League World Cup. Melbourne is appealing the three-match ban handed to Jacob Van Ruyen for his accidental hit that concussed Port Adelaide defender Alia Alia on Saturday night. The match review officer graded the incident careless, high contact and severe impact. And Adam Walton and Chris O'Connell are through to the third round at the Cincinnati Tennis Masters. Fellow Aussie Talia Gibson's been eliminated by top seed Aryna Sabalenka in straight sets.
0: Smooth weather.
2: Cloudy with showers. Temperatures dropping to 12 degrees tonight. More showers tomorrow with a top of 19. Looking further ahead, showers easy on Wednesday, becoming partly cloudy on Thursday. Now let's see what's leading tonight's stories on Nine News.
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0: It's our Feel Good Workday on Smooth with ABBA, Knowing Me, Knowing You. Hey, a really old Facebook post from Rick Astley came up for me over the weekend where he accompanies a piano for The Winner Takes It All. It's really good. G'day, it's Karen. Let's check in on the roads and then more music and less talk continues.
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2: And St George's emergency works on Port Rush Road at Bevington Road, Regency Park, a breakdown north-south motorway to Minga Street. Roadworks continuing through Heaslip Road, Penfield Gardens, Wamma Road at Penfield, Cross Road, Plimpton, Shepherd's Hill Road, Eden Hills, Brighton Road, Somerton Park, South Road at Halloran Hill, Northeast Road, Clemsig and Burbridge Road at West Beach as well. Cameras back to Road, Salisbury North and Hallett Road at Burnside. Any dramas or delays, call the traffic hotline direct, 1300 595 937. That's the latest traffic on Smooth FM Adelaide.
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0: It's such a good song, isn't it? Hey, thanks for joining us for our Feel Good Workday on Smooth. It's Karen taking care of things. We'll check in on the latest traffic and news with Heidi. 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
13: At Enfield, Spanish Bengals Road, Warwick Street, couple of breakdowns, Southern Expressway, Seacombe Road, Darlington, North South Motorway, Timminga Street, Regency Park, St George's, Emergency Works there, Port Rush Road, Bevington Road. Also in Parakeim, thanks to a rockslide, Gorge Road closed between Pickerton Gully Road and Merivale Road at the moment as well. Ongoing roadworks to Womba Road, Penfield, Salisbury Highway, Greenfields, and Broadbridge Road in West Beach. See any dramas or delays? Call the traffic hotline direct, 1300 595937. That's the latest traffic on Smooth FM Adelaide.
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14: Good afternoon, I'm Heidi Tiltons. As many as five Sydney Swans players are reportedly cooperating with Victorian police as they investigate an alleged sexual assault in the team's Melbourne hotel. Detectives swarmed the Pullman Hotel in the earlier hours of this morning, where the players had been staying after their win over Essendon at the MCG. The Sydney Swans boss says the club is shocked and disappointed while they're still trying to piece together exactly what happened. Labor is accusing the coalition of trying to weaken Australia's gun laws after putting forward a bill to relax restrictions around 3D printed guns. National Senator Bridget McKenzie has introduced a bill into the Senate aiming to repeal tougher gun laws put in place after the Bondi Beach terror attack. Home Affairs Minister Tony Burke told Parliament the coalition believes there are legitimate reasons to own a 3D printed firearm.
15: These are the weapons where if you get the software and the files, you can print firearms at home. Something which is, I thought, only supported by organised crime. I thought only supported by the worst elements of our society.
14: After months of negotiations, Victorian teachers have called off their planned strike after accepting the government's pay deal. Teachers, principals and support staff have voted to accept a minimum pay increase of 28.3% over 4 years. Premier Ben Carroll says Victorian teachers deserve to be rewarded with Australia's best pay and conditions.
16: This also highlights, again, the education state isn't just a slogan on our number plates. It's a track record of investment. Supporting our teachers, supporting education support staff, and making sure every child can fulfil their dreams.
14: An EV is being recalled because pedestrians and other road users might not be able to hear it coming. A software issue means the acoustic vehicle alerting system on Chery 5 E5 models, rather, built between this year and last, may not activate. And it seems Harrison Ford isn't hanging up the fedora just yet. The Oscar winner set to reprise his role as an animatronic version of Indiana Jones in a new ride at Walt Disney World's Animal Kingdom. Updating sport, and Australian Test captain Pat Cummins has no regrets about electing to bat first during their 9-wicket loss to Bangladesh in Darwin. The Aussies were bowled out for 198 on a green top pitch on the opening day, with Bangladesh's captain admitting he was delighted with Cummins' decision. Cummins says if they had batted longer, they would have reaped the benefits.
17: You'd hope you earned the right to then be bowling on a late day 4, 5th day wicket where it's starting to spin and come to you.
14: And there are multiple reports Josh Fraser will be announced as Carlton's new senior coach. It comes after Fraser's remarkable stint as caretaker, leading the Blues to the finals. The Carlton board met at Princes Park this morning to ratify the decision.
18: Smooth weather.
14: Cloudy with showers. Temperatures dropping to 12 degrees tonight. More showers tomorrow with a top of 19. Looking further ahead, showers easy on Wednesday, becoming partly cloudy on Thursday. Now let's see what's leading tonight's stories on Nine News.
19: Thank you, I'm Brenton Radcliffe. Tonight, Sydney Swans CEO shocked and disappointed, revealing several players were involved in an alleged incident at the Melbourne Hotel. Police investigating claims of sexual assault. Walk the talk. The RAA reveals a big shift among Adelaide drivers. And the Mount Gambier teacher who taught everyone a lesson at the Logies. Nine News. 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
20: I can't believe it's 4 o'clock already. I hope your day has sped by as well. Hi, it's Karen with Taylor Swift, who was out and about in the UK over the weekend with a new hairdo. She's had a snip. This is Love Story.
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1: In Modbury, a smash on Roosevelt Road at Northeast Road. Another in Enfield, Bangdorf Road, Warwick Street. Couple of breakdowns. Southern Expressway, Seacombe Road, Darlington. North South Motorway, Tomingas Street, Regency Park. Anson George's emergency works there. Paul Rush Road, Bevington Road. 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Northeast Road, Clemsek and Burbridge Road at West Beach as well. See any dramas or delays? Call the traffic hotline direct 1300 595937. That's the latest traffic on Smooth FM Adelaide.
2: Presenter Mangiarelli here on 7 News. Sydney Swan stars in an alleged sex attack in a Melbourne hotel room. 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

0: Such a good song on Smooth. Hope you enjoyed it too. Thanks so much for joining us. We'll check in on the roads. Heidi has a news update. And then Byron Webb has more music and less talk for your trip home, including Pharrell Williams' Happy. And Cher, If I Could Turn Back Time.
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12: In Modbury, a smash on Reservoir Road at North East Road, another in Enfield, Bangnorth Road, Warwick Streets, emergency roadworks going Port Rush Road at St George's, breakdown Southern Expressway, Seacombe Road, Darlington, North South Motorway, Tominga Street, Regency Park. Also thanks to Rockside, Gorge Road closed in Paracombe between Pinkerton Gully Road and Maryvale Road. Roadworks continuing to Crossroad Plimpton and Brighton Road at Suburban Park. See any dramas or delays? Call the traffic hotline direct, 1300 595 937. That's the latest traffic on Smooth FM Adelaide.
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13: Good afternoon, I'm Heidi Tiltons. The boss of the Sydney Swans says he's extremely shocked and disappointed after a number of players were caught up in an alleged incident at a Melbourne hotel. Victorian police have confirmed they're investigating a sexual assault at the Pullman in the early hours of this morning. Swans CEO Matthew Pavlich says the club is still piecing together what has transpired.
14: It's safe to say that we're extremely shocked and disappointed that this has taken place and that the players have found themselves in this situation. We understand the level of interest in the matter and there's going to be lots of speculation, but given it's a police matter right now, that is all that we can say.
13: Aussie shoppers may be tightening their belts with sales at JB Hi-Fi suddenly going backwards. The electronics giant has posted record annual sales of more than $11 billion but says trading conditions deteriorated sharply in July. The opposition has joked the Treasurer is trying to take a leaf out of the Mad Men handbook by trying to change the conversation around superannuation. Jim Chalmers claims the Coalition and One Nation would decimate compulsory super if either side's elected. But Deputy Liberal Leader Jane Hume says that's simply not the case.
15: I think the Treasurer has taken a leaf out of the Mad Men Don Draper book. If you don't like what they're saying about you, change the conversation. Can I make it very clear? The super guarantee is here to stay and the Treasurer is simply making things up.
13: A third planned teacher strike has been averted with the union accepting the Victorian government's pay offer. Teachers, principals and education support staff will receive a pay rise of at least 28.3% over 4 years, the same offer they previously rejected. And tributes are pouring in for Hollywood actress Hayden Panettiere, who's died suddenly at just 36. Selma Blair has posted an emotional farewell saying, "I love you, don't be gone, please." While Panettiere's father has remembered the Heroes in Nashville star as an incredible light and a force of nature. Updating sport, and Australian captain Pat Cummins has flagged a batting overhaul for the side after the shock loss to Bangladesh in Darwin. Marnus Labuschagne and Jake Weatherald are under increasing pressure, both averaging less than 27 runs since the start of last summer. Dean Cox says Sydney is prepared if Mark McVay is appointed as Essendon assistant. The Swans assistant is down to the final four for the job at the Bombers. And Arsenal has defeated Manchester City 3-0 to win the Community Shield.
11: Smooth weather.
13: Cloudy with showers. Temperatures dropping to 12 degrees tonight. More showers tomorrow with a top of 19. Looking further ahead, showers easy on Wednesday, becoming partly cloudy on Thursday. 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
16: Thank you, I'm Brenton Radcliffe. Tonight, Sydney Swans CEO shocked and disappointed, revealing several players were involved in an alleged incident at the Melbourne hotel. Police investigating claims of sexual assault. Walk the talk. The RAA reveals a big shift among Adelaide drivers. And the Mount Gambier teacher who taught everyone a lesson at the Logies. Nine News. 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
17: 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Thank you so much for joining us with Byron Within. 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And one of my all-time absolute favourite songs in the world to get us back underway. And I hope you like it too. Smooth.

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0: You're definitely sounding feeling good with that Monday night air officially starting to take hold now at Smoothie FM. Thanks for being a part of the afternoon, though, with Byron with you and playing you more music and less talk. And after a quick smooth news update for you next, I've got not only the Kylie, our Kylie, on the way for you, but Lenny Kravitz with a song that was so obviously written from the heart. One of my favourite songs. I'll play it soon for you, Smooth.
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13: Adelaide's traffic on Smooth.
14: Wet roads, take care out there at Rivesman to Smash on Brooker Terrace near Rivesman Road. Kilburn to Smash, Grand Junction Road near the overpass. Elizabeth North to Smash, White Parish Road, Woodford Road. And Modbury to Smash, Reservoir Road, Northeast Road. Emergency works to Portrush Road, Bevington Road, St George's. Ongoing road works on the north-south motorway, McDonald Park and Hingslip Road, Penfield Gardens. Any dramas or delays, call the traffic hotline direct, 1300 595 937. That's the latest traffic on Smooth FM Adelaide.
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15: Good evening, I'm Heidi Tilfins. The boss of the Sydney Swans has addressed reports a number of players have been caught up in an alleged incident at a Melbourne hotel. Police swarmed on the Pullman East Melbourne Hotel in the early hours of this morning, where the team had been staying after their win over Essendon. CEO Matthew Pavlich says the club is fully cooperating with police.
16: We've identified this to the AFL. We are working with them and also the relevant authorities on this matter. We're still piecing together exactly what's transpired here and have our own set of internal inquiries ongoing.
15: There are fresh signs Aussie households are putting the brakes on spending in the wake of the May budget. JB Hi-Fi says sales went backwards in July, with comparable sales down 1.4%. while the good guys fell 1.7%. The federal government maintains it's reshaped the tax system in favour of first home buyers. House prices have fallen across the country following Labor's changes to negative gearing and capital gains tax concessions. The latest Resolve poll shows 60% of voters are supportive of lower home values. A senior Nationals MP claims the federal government is violating the rights of firearm owners through its gun buyback scheme. New South Wales has become the first state to sign on to the program, which will see licence holders who surrender their firearms receive a fixed fee. Bridget McKenzie from the Nationals says it's a terrible deal.
17: Rather than deal with the substantive issue, they've come after law-abiding firearm owners. And, you know, it's not got a government coming in to people's homes, taking their assets and then giving them a fraction of the cost in compensation.
15: And Johnny Depp is officially in talks to star in Pirates of the Caribbean 6, but producers say the latest instalment is more likely to be an evolution of the franchise, focusing on Margot Robbie's character, with Jack Sparrow only appearing as a side character. Updating sport, and Bailey Humphrey has knocked back interest from rival clubs and signed a new deal to stay on at the Gold Coast. Humphrey recommitting to the Suns until the end of 2030. The world's best golfer, Scottie Scheffler, has absolutely crushed the field at the St. Jude Championship, the first leg of the FedEx Cup playoffs. Scheffler finishing a whopping 8 shots clear of Siwoo Kim. And the Kookaburras have opened their campaign at the Hockey World Cup with a 3-1 victory over Ireland.
13: Smooth weather.
15: Cloudy with showers. Temperatures dropping to 12 degrees tonight. More showers tomorrow with a top of 19. Looking further ahead, showers easing on Wednesday, becoming partly cloudy on Thursday. Now let's see what's leading tonight's stories on Nine News.
18: Thank you, I'm Brenton Raglis. Tonight, an Adelaide man faces court over a $5 million NDIS fraud scheme. Walk the talk. The RAA reveals a big shift among Adelaide drivers. And the Mount Gambier High School teacher who stole the show at the Logies. Don't worry, you haven't missed the news. Start over on 9 now as soon as you're home.
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0: This is Sam Smith at Smooth FM, Dancing with a Stranger. I love that sound of Lenny Kravitz, one of the great heartbreak songs when he had just had his heart mushed by Lisa Bonet, if you remember. It ain't over till it's over. It sounds great. I hope you enjoy it. Thanks for having us on. In the meantime, with Byron Witt here, helping you navigate the traffic home tonight, or maybe you're already home. Half your luck. Back into it next with the sultry sound of Tina Turner for you at Smooth.
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But when his drinking, lusting, and his hunger for power became known to more and more people, the demands to do something about this.

0: a good sound, isn't it? From Kim Wilde at Smooth FM. You keep me hanging on. And if you'd like to hear that live in the flesh, Kim Wilde is part of the throng of many like Robbie Williams, Olivia Dean, Harry Styles, all coming out to play live in Australia back half of November. You can see her live. Meanwhile, thank you for joining us. Hope you're nearly home. Hopefully traffic lightening up a bit now too if you are on the roads. Let's go check in on that for you, Smooth.
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2: Wet roads, take care out there. In Richmond, a smash on Brooker Terrace at Richmond Road. Another in Kilburn, Grand Junction Road near the overpass. Elizabeth North, a smash on White Parish Road at Woodford Road. Another in Wadbury Reservoir Road, North East Road. St George's, emergency works there to Port Rush Road, Bevington Road. Ongoing road works, Crichton Road, Findon. East of the Road, Penfield Gardens. And South Road, Halloran Hill as well. City dramas or delays, call the traffic hotline direct, 1300 595 937. That's the latest traffic on Smooth FM Adelaide.
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0: It certainly makes it sound good, so that, well, hopefully you're feeling good on the way into Monday night here at Smooth FM. Thanks for being a part of it too with Byron with here. Nearly 7 p.m. now, and some great songs in the next bunch for you. Yeah, more music, less talk all night long. Dua Lipa included in the next few songs, and we'll put the overalls on, get the fiddle out too. Love it. Dexy's Midnight Runners are on the way soon for you, Smooth.
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0: All right, let's get back into doing our favourite thing at Smooth FM, filling your ears with more music and less talk for whatever you're doing at this point on a Monday night. Byron with you here to keep you company, and this song should definitely make you feel good, I reckon. Mark Ronson and Bruno Mars for you now.
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0: Yeah, a bit of Bowie on a Monday night. That is definitely the trick at Smooth FM. Good song too. Let's Dance with the Pet Shop Boys in there. And Dua Lipa, Don't Start Now. Have you heard the rumours? Apparently Dua Lipa lined up to record the new Bond theme song. And while her new husband plays the role of James Bond 007 too. I like a Bond movie, I can't wait. So good. And I hope you well. Whatever you're doing tonight, with Byron with you here playing you more music and less talk and talking movies. I think it was Madonna's first ever movie song that I'll play for you next, Smooth.
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1: Here's another great run of songs into this end of a Monday here at Smooth FM. I hope you're well for it too. Nearly 8 p.m. with Byron Wood here, and only a moment away from a fun Shania Twain song. And I think if you were to poll all the George Michael fans in the world as to their most loved George Michael song, I dare say I've got that coming up for you too soon at Smooth.
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1: It's a nice feeling when you know you've made it to this end of a Monday, isn't it? Well, I mean, unless, of course, you're working tonight, in which case I won't rub that in. Thank you for joining us, though. Whatever you are up to, with Byron with you here to play more music and less talk, and this lady does it well. 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

0: ABBA's Ring Ring at Smooth FM. Love playing a bit of ABBA. Love playing you more music and that sort too. Thanks for having us on. Byron with here on the way to Cameron Daddo, who's going to wind things down nicely for you, as always. 9 till midnight tonight at Smooth. Before we get there, though, I've got the brand new song from Taylor Swift to play in a sec. I knew it. I knew you. I love playing that. And a little Irish charm too on the way. Ronan Keating for you at Smooth.
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0: definitely makes it sound good at this end of our Monday at Smooth FM. Nearly 9 p.m. now with Byron with you. About to hand the baton to, well, they call him the most relaxed man in town. Karen Datto, in next to wind you down till midnight. Have a great night at Smooth. I know you will.
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0: More music, less talk. Here on Smooth, Big Girls Don't Cry. Love that from Fergie. It is that time of the night. Time for a little break from life with a good book. What are you reading? 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Jess reached out. She writes, "Thank you, Cam, for the recommendation of Mad Mabel by Sally Hepworth. I'm halfway through it and loving it." Good on you, Jess. Bit of Melbourne history, isn't it? It's fantastic. "Have you read Jodie Picoult's book, By Any Other Name? Did William Shakespeare really write all that he published?" It's a good read, indeed. Wendy Matthews is up next with a beauty. I'm Cam Datto, with you on Smooth.
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0: Well, wasn't that just what the night needed? This is Smooth. I'm Cam Datto. Thanks for being here. If you're on the road or up with a little extra energy, checking out the city lights from your apartment, good on you. Hope I can offer this little escape for you with some magic from INXS after this.
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0: Flying through the night once again. 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

0: On your feel-good music station, Smooth, Mr. Big, to be with you. I know we've got a lot of footy fans listening. You're looking forward to the NRL and AFL finals as we head towards September. I do love the footy. I love it. I love the players' skills. I love the effort. Just wish my teams were playing in the finals. I will be watching. Love the close ones. I'm Cam Datto with a song for all the lovers on the way. You're Beautiful from James Blunt. That is next for you here on Smooth.
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0: Yeah, I love playing that one. Cameron Datto counting 17 days into August. 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It is so close. 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
0: 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Cameron Datto into the final stages of our Monday night, but not before we hear some more beautiful music. Saving some of the best till last this hour, getting back into it now with Mariah Carey on Smooth.
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0: More music, less talk. We're keeping things relaxed for this Monday night here on Smooth with some Heart from Bruno Mars. 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Why not? Thank you. 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

0: Well, isn't that the perfect song to end our night together? I'm Cameron Daddo on Smooth, and that's me finished for another Monday. Let's hang out again tomorrow night from 9. Have a wonderful Tuesday. Setting things off on the right foot with you with your Monday night Cam Dad joke. The teacher said, can you make a sentence using the word initiate? Little Johnny stuck up his hand and said, my mum ate 2 hamburgers and she ate a bag of chips. I'll catch you again tomorrow night from 9. As always, I love little Johnny. Dream big.
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9: Adelaide's traffic on Smooth.
10: Good morning. Roads are wet at the moment due to passing showers, so drive carefully. Traffic lights flashing yellow in all directions in Fitzroy, Torrens Road at Park Terrace. Roads closed due to a rock slide, Paracombe Gorge Road between Pickerton Gully Road and Merivale Road. Detours are in place. Road plates in use following urgent works. Chepps Cross, Grand Junction Road near Main North Road. That is speeds at 40 affecting both ways. See any dramas or delays, call the traffic hotline direct 1300 595 937. That's the latest traffic on Smith FM Adelaide.
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11: Good morning, I'm Maham Kashani. Labor and the Coalition have agreed to establish a single register, allowing Australians to opt out of wagering ads across online platforms as part of a tentative deal to pass gambling reforms. The amendments would also restrict inducements targeting vulnerable gamblers and crack down on spending-based commissions for VIP managers. The deal will soon go to Labor's caucus and the Coalition's party room before the amendments are moved in Parliament. Sydney Swans players are embroiled in a police investigation into an alleged sexual assault at an East Melbourne hotel. The club has confirmed several players were involved in an incident at the Pullman Hotel, where the team was staying after Sunday night's match at the MCG. The Swans CEO says he's shocked and disappointed, the club launching its own inquiry alongside the police investigation. Winter illnesses continue to take a toll on hospital emergency departments in Adelaide, which combined were running at more than 25% above capacity yesterday afternoon. Metropolitan public EDs began treating 421 patients, despite only having official capacity for 333. Donald Trump's envoy Jared Kushner has wrapped up 2 days of meetings with Israeli and Hamas leaders to break a stalemate over the US leader's Gaza plan, but there are no signs of an imminent breakthrough. And an autopsy shows Hayden Panettiere had no signs of trauma that led to her death. The star of US TV shows Heroes and Nashville died on Sunday local time in South Carolina, with police confirming there were no signs of foul play. Updating sport. Carlton is said to have rubber-stamped its new head coach. The Blues board met yesterday to confirm Josh Fraser's appointment on a 3-year deal after a stellar run as interim coach. And selectors continue to mull over who should open for Australia against Bangladesh in the second test in Mackay this weekend. Manus Labuschagne and Jake Weatherall are set to be axed from the top order after a poor showing in Darwin.
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11: 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Showers easing to tomorrow 17, partly cloudy Thursday, possible showers Friday, and that's the latest on Smooth.
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0: 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We are playing more music and less talk for breakfast for your Tuesday morning. It is great to have your company. Kelly Golding here. 6 o'clock news is next. More favourites after six.
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1: Adelaide's traffic on Smooth.
8: Bit damp on the roads at the moment due to passing showers, so drive carefully. Traffic lights flashing yellow in all directions in Fitzroy, Torrens Road and Park Terrace. Roads are closed due to a rock slide, Paracombe Gorge Road between Pickerton Gully Road and Merivale Road. Detours are in place. Urgent sewer works, Clarence Gardens on South Road near Edward Street. Got speeds at 40 and one lane is closed there, affecting outbound. Check your speed, Black Road to Halloran Hill. See any dramas or delays, call the traffic hotline direct 1300 595 937. That's the latest traffic on Smith FM Adelaide.
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0: Good morning, I'm Maham Kashani. Rent prices are predicted to surge over the next 2 years. Economists from National Australia Bank say they could jump by 30% as landlords look to make up for a loss of tax concessions. Investors will need to hike prices to gain a higher return from the rentals to compensate property tax breaks abolished in the federal budget. Labor and the Coalition have agreed to establish a single register allowing Australians to opt out of wagering ads across online platforms as part of a tentative deal to pass gambling reforms. The amendments would also restrict inducements targeting vulnerable gamblers and crack down on spending-based commissions for VIP managers. The deal will soon go to Labor's caucus and the Coalition's party room before the amendments are moved in Parliament. The AFL has been rocked by a sexual assault investigation involving several Sydney Swans players. Their immediate future is now under a cloud as police investigate an incident involving the players at the Pullman Hotel in East Melbourne after Sunday's match at the MCG. Victoria Police and the Sydney Swans have launched separate inquiries into the incident. At least 68 people have now been killed and 200 injured following a powerful earthquake in eastern Indonesia. Nearly 1,600 aftershocks have been detected since a magnitude 7.7 earthquake struck on Saturday. And fans have travelled to Wales to pay an emotional tribute to legendary singer Bonnie Tyler as her funeral was held in Swansea City. The total eclipse of the heart star died unexpectedly last month at the age of 75. Updating sport. Josh Fraser has been rewarded for dragging Carlton from a horror slump into the wild card round. The Blues reportedly appointing Fraser as head coach with an announcement expected as early as today. The Hockey Roos have gone down to world number one, the Netherlands 4-2 in their second match of the Women's Hockey World Cup. And Formula One returns for the Dutch Grand Prix this weekend, with Aussie Oscar Piastri hopeful McLaren can contend at the front more often.
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0: Showers is increasing with tops of 19. Showers easing tomorrow, 17. Partly cloudy Thursday, possible showers Friday. And that's the latest on Smooth.
9: Good morning. Welcome to Tuesday. It's the More Music Breakfast Show on Smooth Adelaide. It's Kelly Golding here. Hope the week's off to a good start. Lots of great feel-good music to get your Tuesday started. You're in the right place for that. Let's get into it with Phil Collins.
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0: Adelaide's traffic on Smooth.
1: Traffic lights flashing yellow in all directions in Fitzroy, Torrens Road at Park Terrace. Roads are closed due to a rock slide, Paracombe Gorge Road between Pickenden Gully Road and Merivale Road. Detours are in place there. Urgent sewer works in Clarence Garden South Road near Edward Street. Speed and lane restrictions outbound there. And a little slip and slide on the roads at the moment due to passing showers, so make sure you're driving carefully. Check your speed on the Southern Expressway, Lonsdale. See any dramas or delays? Call the traffic hotline direct 1300 595 937. That's the latest traffic on Smith FM, Adelaide. We'll be right back.

0: The Edge of Heaven, Wham! On Smooth, playing more music and less talk for breakfast for what Tuesday morning. Hi, Kelly Golding here. It is great to have your company this morning at 28 past 6. News is next with Maha. I'm back soon with more music. On the way, Whitney Houston.
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1: 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Adelaide's traffic on Smooth.
13: It's slip and slide on the roads at the moment due to passing showers, so drive carefully. Traffic lights flashing yellow in all directions in Fitzroy, Torrens Road at Park Terrace. Roads blocked due to power lines down in Lonsdale, Sheriff's Road near the servo. Roads closed due to a rock slide, Paracombe Gorge Road between Pinkerton Gully Road and Merivale Road. Detours are in place there. And urgent sewer works, Clarence Garden, South Road near Edward Street. Speed and lane restrictions outbound. See any dramas or delays? Call the traffic hotline direct 1300 595 937. That's the latest traffic on Smith FM Adelaide.
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14: Good morning, I'm Mahan Kashani. Angus Taylor says the Coalition will only support the Albanese government's proposed overhaul of the NDIS if it first removes the widow tax loophole from its changes to taxing investment properties. The warning comes as the government hopes to land a deal with the opposition this week in order to pass the bill in the Senate. Meanwhile, economists say landlords will be forced to hike rent prices to make up for a loss of tax concessions abolished in the federal budget. They say prices could surge by 30% over the next 2 years as a result of the changes. Several Sydney Swans players have driven home from East Melbourne overnight amid investigations into an alleged sexual assault at a hotel. Detectives are looking into an alleged incident at the Pullman after Sunday night's win at the MCG and have requested CCTV footage. Four players have been questioned, but no charges have been laid. It's unclear whether the group will be stood down from this weekend's game pending the inquiry. Winter illnesses continue to take a toll on hospital emergency departments in Adelaide, which combined were running at more than 25% above capacity yesterday afternoon. And Donald Trump's envoy, Jared Kushner, has wrapped up 2 days of meetings with Israeli and Hamas leaders to break a stalemate over the US leader's Gaza plan, but there are no signs of an imminent breakthrough. Updating sport. Carlton is set to unveil Josh Fraser as the side's new full-time coach as early as today. The Blues board met yesterday to confirm his appointment after a stellar run as caretaker coach. And Aussie selectors are reportedly considering recalling Matt Renshaw into the Aussie Test squad ahead of the second match against Bangladesh in Mackay.
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14: Showers increasing with tops of 19. Showers easing tomorrow, 17. Partly cloudy Thursday, possible showers Friday. And that's the latest. 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
0: 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Good morning.

0: Feeling good on Smooth, Kelly Golding with the More Music Breakfast Show. Stevie Wonder, isn't she lovely? 6:47, Kelly Golding here. Great to have your company this morning. Hope your week's off to a really good start. 19 showers increasing today. If you're on the roads, we'll check them in a sec. Then FR David Words next.
1: Adelaide's traffic on Smooth.
2: Traffic lights flashing yellow in all directions in Fitzroy, Torrens Road at Park Terrace. Roads are blocked due to power lines down Lonsdale Sheriff's Road near the servo. Roads closed due to a rock slide. Parracombe Gould Road between Pinkerton Gully Road and Merivale Road. Detours are in place and urgent sewer works in Clarence Garden South Road near Edward Street. Speed and lane restrictions affecting outbound there. See any dramas or delays? Call the traffic hotline direct 1300 595 937. That's the latest traffic on Smith FM Adelaide. We'll be right back.

0: 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It's Kelly Golding here with the More Music Breakfast Show. 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
10: A condition is sweeping the nation. It's called morning meh. Symptoms include staring into the pantry and forgetting why you walked into the kitchen. But then... golden crumpets! Soft, warm, wonky holes of crumpet goodness soaking up warm, melty butter and drizzles of honey like tiny edible sponges sent from breakfast heaven. Go sweet, go savoury, go gloriously unnecessary. Because mornings deserve more than... meh. Golden crumpets.
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12: Adelaide's traffic on Smooth.
13: Roads are blocked due to power lines down in Lonsdale Sheriff's Road near the servo. Roads are closed due to a rock slide in Parracombe Gorge Road between Pickett and Gully Road and Merivale Road. Detours are in place. Clarence Gardens, we have urgent sewer work South Road near Edwards Street. Speeds are at 40 and one lane is closed, affecting outbound there. Just be sure to check your speed. Elizabeth Road and Main South Road and Morford Vale. See any dramas or delays? Call the traffic hotline direct 1300 595 937. That's the latest traffic on Smith FM Adelaide.
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14: Good morning, I'm Mahan Kashani. One Nation leader Pauline Hanson believes cheaper cigarettes will help curb crime. She's unveiled a new plan to slash the price per pack to $22, blaming the steep excise for a rise in illicit tobacco sales. The idea previously ruled out by Treasurer Jim Chalmers, who said making cigarettes cheaper won't solve the booming illegal trade. Green Senator Sarah Hanson-Young has claimed Labor's proposal to let Australians opt out of all gambling ads online doesn't account for how the internet works. The government has promised a single register to opt out of ads online. However, it hasn't explained how the register would work, with Labor sources conceding it would be a complex measure. Labor hopes to pass the bill with coalition support this week. Police are investigating an alleged sexual assault involving several Sydney Swans players at a hotel in East Melbourne. The club confirming a number of players were involved in the incident at the Pullman, where the team was staying after Sunday night's match at the MCG. It's understood the players have been questioned by police, but no charges have been laid. The club is considering standing them down. Donald Trump has threatened to bomb Oman if it blocks American efforts to take control of the Strait of Hormuz as he continues to press Iran to surrender. And services will be held around the nation today to mark Vietnam Veterans Day, along with the 60th anniversary of the war's fiercest conflict, the Battle of Long Tan. Updating sport. Josh Fraser will reportedly take over the full-time coaching reins at Carlton. The club meeting yesterday to rubber stamp his appointment after a stellar run as interim coach. The 44-year-old only joined the interview process a few weeks ago. And Alex de Minaur's round of 32 match at the Cincinnati Tennis Open has been suspended due to heavy rain. The Aussie taking the first set 7-5 against his British opponent before play was called off.
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14: Showers increasing with tops of 19, showers easing tomorrow 17, partly cloudy Thursday, possible showers Friday. And that's the latest on Smooth.
3: Thanks, Maham. Good morning. Welcome to Tuesday. It's the More Music Breakfast Show. Lots of great songs on the way this morning to get you to work. 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

0: Feeling good on Smooth. We are playing more music and less talk for breakfast with Go West, bringing the feel good to our Tuesday morning. Leo Sayer in there too, Make Me Feel Like Dancing. That'll get you up and about. Nice song to listen to for the drive into work. If you are on the roads, we'll check them in a sec. Now for the drive, Kylie Minogue next.
1: Adelaide's traffic on Smooth.
2: For that drive into work, we have roads blocked due to power lines down Lonsdale Sheriff's Road near the servo. Roads are closed due to a rock slide, Paracombe Gorge Road between Pickett and Gully Road at Merivale Road. Detours are in place. Urgent saw works, Clarence Gardens on South Road near Edward Street. Speed and lane restrictions affecting outbound. And a little slip and slide on the roads at the moment due to passing showers, so drive carefully. See any dramas or delays, call the traffic hotline direct 1300 595 937. That's the latest traffic on Smith FM Adelaide. We'll be right back.

0: Feeling good on Smooth with Take That, it's Prey. Kelly Golding here, of course, making names like Robbie Williams, who is coming to Adelaide Saturday, November 7, day after my birthday. Maybe that's happy birthday, Kelly. He's playing at Adelaide Oval. Tickets are on sale now through Ticketek. News is next. Back soon.
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1: Adelaide's traffic on Smooth.
13: For that drive into work, a little slip and slide at the moment due to passing showers, so drive carefully. This may sound utterly ridiculous, but there's cows roaming around on the freeway up track near the Harndorf exit in Verdun. Roads are blocked due to power lines down Lonsdale Sheriff's Road near the servo. Roads are closed due to a rock slide paracomb gorge road between Pinkerton Gully Road and Merivale Road that has detours in place there. See any dramas or delays? Call the traffic hotline direct 1300 595 937. That's the latest traffic on Smith FM Adelaide.
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17: Good morning, I'm Maham Kashani. Labour and the Coalition have agreed to establish a single register allowing Australians to opt out of wagering ads across online platforms as part of a tentative deal to pass gambling reforms. The amendments would also restrict inducements targeting vulnerable gamblers and crack down on spending-based commissions for VIP managers. The deal will soon go to Labour's caucus and the Coalition's party room before the amendments are moved in Parliament. Sydney Swans coach Dean Cox says the club will provide updates through the day amid the ongoing sexual assault investigation by Melbourne Police. Four players have been questioned over an alleged incident at the Pullman Hotel on Monday morning. Cox has told reporters at Swans HQ they're working with police and the AFL.
18: Obviously extremely disappointed with what's happened and understand the questions and we'll update as we gather more information.
19: Should we expect any sanctions at all?
18: We're working our way through everything with the AFL and the relevant parties.
17: Winter illnesses continue to take a toll on hospital emergency departments in Adelaide, which combined were running at more than 25% above capacity yesterday afternoon. Metropolitan public EDs began treating 421 patients, despite only having official capacity for 333. Ambulances were also ramped and patients were left in corridors as clinicians struggled to cope. Donald Trump's envoy, Jared Kushner, has wrapped up 2 days of meetings with Israeli and Hamas leaders to break a stalemate over the US president's Gaza plan, but there are no signs of an imminent breakthrough. And tributes have been pouring in for actress Hayden Panettiere after she died following a suspected overdose at a home in South Carolina. Viola Davis taking to social media saying, "What an amazing talent you are." The actress was known for roles in TV shows such as Heroes and Nashville. She was only 36. Updating sport. Carlton is said to have rubber-stamped its new head coach. The Blues board meeting yesterday to confirm Josh Fraser's appointment on a 3-year deal after a stellar run as interim coach. The club is set to make an announcement as early as today. And selectors continue to mull over who should open for Australia against Bangladesh in the second test in Mackay this weekend. Manus Labuschagne and Jake Weatherald are set to be axed from the top order after a poor showing in Darwin. There are reports Matt Renshaw could be recalled ahead of the second test starting Saturday.
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17: Showers increasing with tops of 19. Showers easing tomorrow, 17. Partly cloudy Thursday, possible showers Friday. And that's the latest on Smooth.
0: Thanks, Maham. It's the More Music Breakfast Show with Steve Winwood. Hiya, love on Smooth. Good morning.

0: Feeling good on Smooth, Diana Ross, Chain Reaction, Kelly Golding here, playing more music and less talk for breakfast. Nice way to do it. Great to have your company if you're on the way into the office or dropping the kids off at school. Hope the traffic's behaving. We will check it in a sec. I've got Mojo on the way next. Heading for a top of 19 today. Showers increasing in Adelaide.
1: Adelaide's traffic on Smooth.
2: Some cows are refusing to move on the freeway up track near the Harndorf exit in Verdun. Roads are blocked due to power lines down Lonsdale Sheriff's Road near the servo. Roads are closed due to a rock slide paracomb gorge road between Pickerton Gully Road and Merivale. Road detours are in place. Urgent sawwork South Road near Edward Street and Clarence Gardens. That has speed and lane restrictions in place affecting outbound there. See any dramas or delays? Call the traffic hotline direct 1300 595 937. That's the latest traffic on Smith FM Adelaide.

0: Feeling good on Smooth with George Harrison. Got my mind set on you. Kelly Golding with the More Music Breakfast Show. Royal Adelaide Showtime is nearly here, isn't it? 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
2: Adelaide's traffic on Smooth.
3: Some cows are refusing to move on the freeway up track near the Harndorf exit in Verdun. Roads are blocked due to power lines down Lonsdale Sheriff's Road near the servo. Roads are closed due to a rock slide paracomb gorge road between Pickerton Gully Road and Merivale. Road detours are in place. Urgent Sawwork South Road near Edward Street and Clarence Gardens. That has speed and lane restrictions in place affecting outbound there. See any dramas or delays, call the traffic hotline direct 1300 595 937. That's the latest traffic on Smith FM Adelaide.
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4: Good morning, I'm Maham Kashani. Rent prices are predicted to surge over the next 2 years. Economists from National Australia Bank say they could jump by 30% as landlords look to make up for a loss of tax concessions. Investors will need to hike prices to gain a higher return from the rentals to compensate property tax breaks abolished in the federal budget. Labor and the Coalition have agreed to establish a single register allowing Australians to opt out of wagering ads across online platforms as part of a tentative deal to pass gambling reforms. The amendments would also restrict inducements targeting vulnerable gamblers and crack down on spending-based commissions for VIP managers. The deal will soon go to Labor's caucus and the Coalition's party room before the amendments are moved in Parliament. Sydney Swans players are embroiled in a police investigation into an alleged sexual assault at an East Melbourne hotel. The club has confirmed several players were involved in an incident at the Pullman Hotel, where the team was staying after Sunday night's match at the MCG. The Swans CEO says he's shocked and disappointed, the club launching its own inquiry alongside the police investigation. At least 68 people have now been killed and 200 injured following a powerful earthquake in eastern Indonesia. And family and friends have said their last goodbyes to Bonnie Tyler at a religious funeral service in her hometown of Wales. Thousands of fans lined the streets of South Wales over the weekend as her coffin was brought back home. The singer died unexpectedly in Portugal last month, aged 75. Updating sport. Josh Fraser has been rewarded for dragging Carlton from a horror slump into the wildcard round. The Blues reportedly appointing Fraser as head coach on a 3-year deal. An announcement is expected as early as today. The Hockey Roos have lost to the Netherlands 4-2 in their second match at the Women's Hockey World Cup. And Formula One returns for the Dutch Grand Prix this weekend, with Oscar Piastri hopeful McLaren can contend at the front more often.
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4: Showers increasing with tops of 19. Showers easing tomorrow 17. Partly cloudy Thursday. Possible showers Friday. And that's the latest on Smooth.
5: Thanks, Maham. Good morning. It's the More Music Breakfast Show on Smooth for Tuesday. Welcome to it. Hope you're having a nice start to the morning. I have the feel good music. Can't wait to get back into it. Here's Glenn Frey. Turn this one up. The heat is on.
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0: Feeling good on Smooth, warming us up for Smooth's Old School Disco back Friday night at 7 o'clock. It's KC and the Sunshine Band for your Tuesday morning. That's the way I like it. Kelly Godding here, 19, with showers increasing today. They'll ease again tomorrow. We'll check the roads. Hope the school run's going well. Britney Spears for the drive next.
1: Adelaide's traffic on Smooth.
2: Watch out for a crash in Wingfield on the Port River Expressway near Hanson Road. Some cows are roaming around on the freeway up track near the Harndorf exit in Verdun. Roads are blocked due to power lines down Lonsdale Sheriff's Road near the servo. Roads are closed due to a rock slide paracomb gorge road between Pickerton Gully Road and Merivale Road. That is detours in place in urgent sewer works, Clarence Garden South Road near Edward Street. Speed and lane restrictions outbound there. See any dramas or delays? Call the traffic hotline direct 1300 595 937. That's the latest traffic on Smith FM Adelaide.

0: Feeling good on Smooth. We are playing more music and less talk for breakfast. Hi, it's Kelly Golding here. If you're already listening at work, thanks for having us on. More feel good music on the way after 8:30. Quick news update with Maham. Belinda Carlisle, she celebrated a birthday this week. She's on the way soon.
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1: Adelaide's traffic on Smooth.
14: for that drive into work. We have a crash in Crapers West on the freeway down track near the Crapers ramp. Also, Wingfield on the Port River Expressway near Hanson Road. Roads blocked due to power lines down Lonsdale Sheriff's Road near the servo. Roads are closed due to a rock slide, Paracomb Gorge Road between Pinkerton Gully Road and Merivale Road. Detours in place there. And some urgent saw works to South Road near Edward Street and Clarence Garden. Speed and lane restrictions outbound. See any dramas or delays, call the traffic hotline direct 1300 595 937. That's the latest traffic on Smith FM Adelaide.
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15: Good morning, I'm Mahan Kashani. Angus Taylor says the Coalition will only support the Albanese government's proposed overhaul of the NDIS if it first removes the widow tax loophole from its changes to taxing investment properties. The warning comes as the government hopes to land a deal with the opposition this week in order to pass the bill in the Senate. Meanwhile, economists say landlords will be forced to hike rent prices to make up for a loss of tax concessions abolished in the federal budget. They say prices could surge by 30% over the next 2 years as a result of the changes. Several Sydney Swans players have driven home from East Melbourne overnight amid investigations into an alleged sexual assault at a hotel. Detectives are looking into an alleged incident at the Pullman after Sunday night's win at the MCG and have requested CCTV footage. Four players have been questioned, but no charges have been laid. It's unclear whether the group will be stood down from this weekend's game pending the inquiry. Winter illnesses continue to take a toll on hospital emergency departments in Adelaide, which combined were running at more than 25% above capacity yesterday afternoon. And Donald Trump's envoy, Jared Kushner, has wrapped up 2 days of meetings with Israeli and Hamas leaders to break a stalemate over the US leader's Gaza plan, but there are no signs of an imminent breakthrough. Updating sport. Carlton is set to unveil Josh Fraser as the side's new head coach as early as today. The Blues board met yesterday to rubber stamp his appointment after an impressive run as caretaker coach. The 44-year-old only committed to their interview process a few weeks ago. Meanwhile, Gold Coast has secured a major signing coup with Bailey Humphrey recommitting to the Suns until the end of 2030, ending speculation of a trade request at season's end. And Aussie selectors are reportedly considering recalling Matt Renshaw to the Australian Test squad ahead of the second match against Bangladesh in Mackay. He's being mentioned as a potential replacement for top-order batters Jake Weatherill or Manus Labuschagne.
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15: Showers increasing with tops of 19. Showers easing tomorrow, 17. Partly cloudy Thursday, possible showers Friday. And that's the latest on Smooth.
0: Thanks, Mum. It's the More Music Breakfast Show. 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Good morning.

0: Playing more music and less talk for breakfast on Smooth Adelaide for your Tuesday. Kelly Golding here. Hope the week went off to a great start yesterday. Back to it again today. More feel-good music on the way after we check the roads and after 9-2 for your workday with Simon Diaz heading for 19 degrees today.
1: Adelaide's traffic on Smooth.
2: For that drive into work, we have a crash at the moment in Wingfield on the Port River Expressway near Hanson Road. Roads are blocked due to power lines down Lonsdale Sheriff's Road near the servo. Roads are closed due to a rock slide paracomb gorge road between Pinkerton Gully Road and Merivale Road. A detour is in place there. Urgent soil works, Clarence Garden South Road near Edward Street. That is speed and lane restrictions outbound. See any dramas or delays, call the traffic hotline direct 1300 595 937. That's the latest traffic on Smith FM Adelaide. We'll be right back.

0: Great song. Nice way to start a Tuesday morning on Smooth Adelaide. Kelly Golding playing more music at Less Talk for Breakfast. Enjoy your day, however you're spending it. If you've just parked the car, about to step into the office, Simon Diaz has all the feel-good music for your workday. I'll catch you tomorrow morning, 5:30.
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17: At Paraco, Rockslide has closed a section of Gorge Road. Detours via the Corkscrew and Montague Roads today. A smash at Wingfield with big delays. The Port of Expressway near Hanson Road. Lonsdale roads are blocked due to power lines down. Sheriff's Road near the servo. And a bit on the nose at Clarence Gardens today. Urgent sewer works there. South Road near Edward Streets. Camera up Black Road O'Halloran Hill. See any dramas or delays? Call the traffic hotline direct 1300 595 937. And that's the latest traffic. on Smooth FM Adelaide.
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15: Good morning, I'm Maham Kashani. Angus Taylor says a coalition will only support the Albanese government's proposed overhaul of the NDIS if it first removes the widow tax loophole from its changes to taxing investment properties. The warning comes as the government hopes to land a deal with the opposition this week in order to pass a bill in the Senate. One Nation has unveiled a new tobacco policy to take to the next federal election. The minor party would slash the tobacco excise by 75% in a bid to address the illegal cigarette trade. Greens leader Larissa Waters believes the party is bowing down to the tobacco giants.
18: It's pretty clear that Pauline Hanson is doing precisely what Big Tobacco have been lobbying her to do. We see them haunting the halls of Parliament here, trying to boost their profits.
15: Four Sydney Swans players are helping Victoria Police with their investigation into an alleged sexual assault at an East Melbourne hotel. The club has confirmed a number of players were involved in the alleged incident at the Pullman, where the team was staying after Sunday night's match at the MCG. No charges have been laid at this stage. The Swans are considering standing down the players involved. Overseas now, and Donald Trump has threatened to bomb Oman if it blocks American efforts to take control of the Strait of Hormuz, as he continues to press Iran to surrender. And services will be held around the nation today to mark Vietnam Veterans Day, along with the 60th anniversary of the war's fiercest conflict, the Battle of Long Tan. Updating sport. Carlton is set to unveil Josh Fraser as the side's new head coach. The 44-year-old has been credited with turning the Blues season around as caretaker coach. The board met yesterday to rubber stamp his appointment on a 3-year deal. And Alex de Minaur is through to the round of 16 at the Cincinnati Tennis Open with a straight sets win over his British opponent.
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15: Showers increasing with tops of 19. Showers easing tomorrow, 17. Partly cloudy Thursday, possible showers Friday. And that's the latest on Smooth.
19: Well, good morning. I hope you're settling into this Tuesday morning nice and smooth. Thank you to the More Music Brekkie, Simon here with another hour of More Music, Less Talk. And Ed Sheeran now. 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